0: 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Your convenience is our pleasure.
1: Research from OmniSend found that 28% of Americans have taken on extra work, with most citing the need to cover bills and essentials. A separate ZipRecruiter survey estimates that the share of Americans with side hustles are higher, finding that 35% have an alternate source of income. A Bankrate survey last year found that 34% of Gen Z, 31% of millennials, and 22% of baby boomers have looked for other ways to make cash. The ZipRecruiter survey found that about 45% of those earning over $150,000 do supplemental work, compared to 31% of workers earning less than $25,000. What's left of the meteor that sent shockwaves across New England this weekend is now at the bottom of the ocean, Rory O'Neill reports.
2: NASA says the meteor was traveling 75,000 miles per hour when it hit the atmosphere, releasing an energy equivalent of close to 300 tons of TNT. NASA estimates the meteorites that survived are now in 100 feet of water in Cape Cod Bay.
1: United Auto Workers union members at American Axle in Three Rivers, Michigan are now on strike. UAW President Sean Fain announced last night the time was up for the manufacturer of drive axles for GM, Stellantis, and Nissan. American Axle and the employees agreed to a 50% pay cut during the Great Recession in 2008 to keep the facility open, but the union says the cut has not been fully restored, and they also want better health care, stronger retirement benefits, and profit sharing. People in Southern California who live near the famous Hollywood sign are getting fed up with tourists constantly streaming into the area. Data from traffic cameras obtained by CBS News shows more than 32,000 vehicles in the area during a 14-day stretch in February. The total for the same period has spiked by 124% during the past 2 years. Neighbors say people are driving in to take pictures and videos for social media with the sign in the background. They report tourists are clogging up the streets, walking through their yards, and even relieving themselves in the bushes. I'm Chris Caraggio, NBC News Radio.
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0: Yesterday and continuing every Monday, the rolling reservation window has been extended, allowing guests to secure their tour spots in Salt Lake City up to 75 days in advance. Also in the region, the president of the Utah Senate is demanding changes to a controversial data center project near Brigham City. Senator J. Stuart Adams announced yesterday that he sent a letter to Kevin O'Leary demanding a 75% reduction in the scope of the project. He also demanded a greater focus on water conservation and the protection of wildlife and agriculture in the area. Box Elder County officials released a statement saying they have not approved or authorized the data center's construction. Seven people, including the apparent gunman, are dead following a string of shootings in Iowa. Police Chief Anthony Keyes said officers who responded to a report of shots fired yesterday found four people dead inside a home and then went looking for the suspected shooter.
1: Officers located McFarland on the Riverfront Trail near the pedestrian bridge. While talking to Ryan Willis McFarland, he took his own life.
0: He says police learned there could be more victims and later found the bodies of two men at a home and at a business. All of the victims are believed to be members of McFarland's family. The shootings are still under investigation, but Keyes says it's believed they were related to a domestic dispute. The state of Florida has an open criminal investigation into OpenAI for its alleged connection to a deadly shooting on the campus of Florida State University. Now, Florida Attorney General James Udemeyer is taking that a big step forward.
2: We're here to announce that we recently filed a monumental civil lawsuit against Sam Altman and ChatGPT for endangering our kids and deceiving parents into believing that this application is safe for use.
0: While speaking at his West Palm Beach office, Udemeyer says kids are getting hurt, parents are getting deceived, and the AI company is going to have to pay. He wants ChatGPT to add parental controls to protect children. Currently, he says OpenAI advertises that it will hide conversations it has with kids with no way for parents to request access. The Justice Department says it will abide by a court ruling that temporarily paused the Trump administration's so-called anti-weaponization fund. Mark Mayfield has the details.
3: The DOJ made the announcement in a statement on Monday. It came after reports said the White House would be backing away from the fund. The fund was established from a settlement reached between the Trump family and the IRS to resolve long-running disputes. The DOJ had said they created a systematic process to hear and redress claims of others who suffered weaponization and lawfare. The fund would also give those pardoned related to the January the 6th Capitol riot a way to get payouts for what they said was government overreach. I'm Mark Mayfield.
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0: 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Duke and Dow with you this morning. Chime in with the phone number 307-203-4637. That's 203-4637. Dow today just so happens to be National Rocky Road Day today.
7: Have you noticed all these national days just are throwing any type of caloric goals right to the curb? Like,
0: yep.
7: It's either
0: yep.
7: burgers or donuts or Rocky Road or, it's no respect for the diet.
0: No, I don't think they care. I don't think they care at all. Rocky Road Day, so the ice cream, it's not just a United States and Australian flavor. It also is in countries including India, China, Japan, South Africa, and many more. It was first created in Australia in the year 1853. So it's been around for a while, has the old Rocky Road.
7: You know, you got to give people some credit in history, because I'll be honest, I'd have just been thinking about survival, and some people are like, you know what? What's worth living if you don't have stuff like this to
0: That's
7: live
0: right.
7: for?
0: Yeah, out in the desert of Australia.
7: Yeah.
0: Kangaroos hopping around.
7: Looking for their ice cream.
0: That's right. Rocky Road ice cream was first made in the United States many years later, 1929, in Oakland, Oakland, California.
7: It's crazy that Australia beat us to Rocky Road ice cream by 70 years.
0: Mm-hmm. Yeah.
7: They were onto something, man.
0: Not even close. The Aussies had us on that one.
7: Yeah.
0: And Portland, Oregon buys more ice cream per person than any other U.S. city. I don't know why Portland.
7: Come on, Salt Lake. I thought that was your gig.
0: Yeah.
7: Dirty sodas and ice cream.
0: That's right. On National Rocky Road Day, I think we've asked this question before, but it has been a while. It's been a long time. So we're going to bring it back. What is the best single ice cream flavor? Which one is it? 203-4637. That's 307-203-4637. Best ice cream flavor. What do you think it is?
7: It's going to be a good one. I am a big fan of, like, butter pecan. It's like something like that. I mean, they're all good, let's be honest. But, yeah, I'm a big
0: the
7: fan.
0: The butter pecan, huh?
7: Like, along those lines.
0: You give me something with Reese's in it. The peanut butter chocolate combo. Mm-hmm. Yep, that's it. That's all we need in life.
7: Cookie dough. Those are good, too.
0: Cookie dough's not bad. So we could just go down the...
7: I know.
0: Actually, my favorite is this one, and this one, and this one, and this one.
7: You make a good point, my friend.
0: 307-203-4637. Oreo ice cream, said one listener this morning. Again, yes. Cherry chocolate chip, said one listener. Huckleberry, said a listener. And, yes, Rocky Road, said one listener this morning, as
7: well,
0: their favorite.
7: If you're texting in that's your favorite, this is your day.
0: Celebrate accordingly.
7: Go out and enjoy.
0: Do it. 307-203-4637, National Rocky Road Day today. What's your favorite ice cream flavor? Our text in topic on the weekday wake-up.
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0: 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Let's start with the Bear Lake Valley. Montpelier today, sunny to partly cloudy with highs near 72 degrees. Those winds 10 to 15 miles per hour today. Mostly sunny and lower to mid-70s on Wednesday, Thursday, upper 70s on Friday, and highs hitting 83 on Saturday in Montpelier. In the Kemmer-Diamondville forecast today, sunny to start, then a few afternoon clouds. Highs around 71 degrees today in southern Lincoln County. Mostly sunny, 75, sunny and windy on tomorrow, and then sunny and windy on Thursday at 72. Friday, sunny, 77, and partly cloudy, windy, and 81 degrees this Saturday in Kemmer and Diamondville. Now for Star Valley, upper 60s today with sunshine and a few clouds mixed in. Winds 5 to 10 miles per hour today. Mostly sunny and 72 tomorrow, and then sunshine 70 Thursday. Star Valley has sunshine in mid to upper 70s on Friday, Saturday, lower 70s on Sunday. Some temperatures currently right now this morning, starting with the Bear Lake area. Looks like Garden City sitting at 49 degrees, Paris at 48, Montpelier currently at 40. In Lincoln County, Alpine 37, Thames also at 37, with Afton also at 37. Cokeville at 40, LaBarge currently 38, and Kemmer-Diamondville right now at 41 degrees.
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0: Dal has sports on the way at 7:23 this morning, live on Swift, the Spur, and also welcoming in our listeners from the Bear Lake Valley on the wave today. Dal, along with being National Rocky Road Day today, it's also a New Music Tuesday today.
2: Yeah, so we'll have some new songs about Swift and the Spur. We'll also learn the fate of yesterday's Kick It or Keep It. The song Land, it looked like it was in pretty good shape to be added to the Spur playlist.
0: That it was. Tyler Hubbard is new today on the Spur, so that one has been added to the playlist and will make its debut today on Your Country Favorites. Also, here's a fun one from Cole Goodwin debuting today.

0: Rowdy, the name of that song. Cole Goodwin today.
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0: The pendulum is starting to swing back a little bit in country music towards, it took 25 years to make it happen, but...
1: Well, I think a lot of people got a little older and like, I like the songs back in this era, and then people are like, okay, well, here it is.
0: Yep. Band Perry also with the new one, On the Spur, today on Swift 98 and The Wave. Here's one for Noah Kahan debuting today.

0: new on Swift and the Wave today. Ella Bright, Sam Fender, Frank Walker with new ones also on Swift and the Wave. But not every song's going to make the cut, and that's where our Do Not playlist comes in. Now, we've been doing the Do Not playlist for about 10 years now, and there still is only one OG.
1: Oh, and I know who it is.
0: Every once in a while, we have to go back to the first and the original Do Not playlist we ever had. And I thought, you know what? Today feels like a good day to bring Wing back onto the show today.
1: Yep, she started it all. And quite frankly, she set the bar that's still there.
0: Mm-hmm.
1: I don't know that anybody's done it better than Wing. And just a reminder, you can buy this song.
0: Yes, you can.
1: She is a published musical artist. You can go buy this. You can spend your money on this.
0: In fact, YouTube has a whole playlist called Wing Sings.
1: Guess I found out what I'm doing later.
0: That's right. Sitting down with your Rocky Road and listening to Wing. Here is Wing's cover of Single Ladies on the Do Not playlist.
2: Oh, the single ladies. Oh, the single ladies. Oh, the single ladies.
1: This next part's my favorite.
2: I push the hands up, up in the club. You just pop, pop. I'm doing my own little thing. You decide to dip, and now you wanna trip. Cause another

0: Wing speaks for herself.
1: Jamming out to some Wing. Wing sings.
0: Wing that sings. Is, yep. It's a whole playlist.
1: That's pretty great.
0: Single ladies. Wing. Our Do Not playlist today is part of a new Music Tuesday. Now, what is going on in sports headlines today?
1: Well, a couple big trades yesterday. The NFL, the Cleveland Browns have traded star edge rusher Myles Garrett to the Los Angeles Rams. The Browns received pass rusher Jared Verse, a 2027 first-round pick, 2028 second-round pick, and 2029 third-round pick. Garrett was selected as the first overall pick by the Browns in the 2017 draft. He's a 7-time Pro Bowler and broke the single-season sack record last year. And another trade that was not nearly as surprising, NFL star wide receiver A.J. Brown headed to New England. The Philadelphia Eagles

0: A 2028 first-round pick and a 27 fifth-round pick from the Patriots. Brown spent four seasons with the Eagles, winning Super Bowl 59 with the team. He was drafted by the Tennessee Titans in 2019 with the 51st overall pick. Brown's been named to three Pro Bowls in his career. Stanley Cup begins tonight as the Carolina Hurricanes host the Vegas Golden Knights for Game 1. The Hurricanes represented the Eastern Conference after disposing of the Montreal Canadiens in five games. The Golden Knights won the Western Conference after sweeping the Colorado Avalanche. Both teams seeking their second championship. Carolina lifted the cup in 2006. Vegas won it all in 2023. And the NBA Finals set to start tomorrow. Victor Wembanyama and the Spurs square off against Jalen Brunson's Knicks in Game 1 from San Antonio on Wednesday. The Spurs outlasted the defending champion Thunder in Game 7, while the Knicks wiped out the Cavaliers in a sweep in the East. This is a rematch of the 1999 Finals, which ended with San Antonio dominating New York in five games to hoist the Larry O'Brien Trophy. Over to baseball, Dylan Dingler hit two of Detroit's season-high five homers. Riley Green was a triple shy of the cycle, and the Tigers stopped a four-game skid by holding off the Tampa Bay Rays 10-9 on Monday night. Just one other American League game, the Twins took care of the White Sox. Over the National League, Bryce Turang ended a 0-for-21 slump by going 2-for-2 with a double and a triple in the Milwaukee Brewers' 16-2 blowout of the San Francisco Giants on Monday night. Also winning in the National League with the Diamondbacks and the Marlins. And in interleague play, T.J. Rumfield hit a go-ahead sacrifice fly in the ninth inning, and the Colorado Rockies used a five-run eighth to rally past the Los Angeles Angels 9-8 on Monday night. Rounding out the winners from baseball yesterday were the Royals, Rangers, and the Mariners. Duke, who you got in the Stanley Cup Final and the NBA Finals? Do you have a pick?
1: Well, I'm not taking the Golden Knights. Mad at the Knights still. I'm still mad.
0: Well, yeah, I don't blame you for that one.
1: NBA, I'll take the Spurs. You know what, Victor Wembanyama, I was watching a couple of the games with the Thunder, and for those that played Nintendo 64, there was The Legend of Zelda, The Ocarina of Time, and there's like those creepy white things in the dark, dead of the dark dungeon place. And he looks just like those. Tall, lanky, mysterious.
0: He's a unicorn. When he got drafted, I thought, no way he can hold up. Right now he's dominating. Yeah.
1: Victor. Yeah. And I love his last name. His first name is Victor.
0: Yeah.
1: Because his last name is Wembanyama.
0: It doesn't sound very French, but I guess Victor can be French.
1: Victor
0: Wembanyama.
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1: 732 on SVI Radio, Swift 98, The Spur. And also welcoming in those tuning in from the Bear Lake Valley on the wave today. Today is also National Rocky Road Day today. It's National Rocky Road Ice Cream Day today. And I know we've asked this question before, but it's been a long time, and well, it's only National Rocky Road Day once a year, so we're going to ask it again. What is your favorite kind of ice cream? 307-203-4637. That's 307-203-4637. Your favorite ice cream, what is it? Listener texting in saying theirs is Ben and Jerry's half-baked ice cream. To be fair, I think Ben and Jerry are a little half-baked themselves. The ice cream is there too, yeah. 307-203-4637. We have had a Rocky Road response. Huckleberry, cherry chocolate chip, Oreo, said one person, is their favorite. How about you? What is your favorite ice cream? Today's text and topic on the weekday wake-up, 307-203-4637.
5: Hi, I'm Reverend Steve Bibb, and I'm the pastor of Star Valley United Church at the north end of Thane, the warm heart in the center of the valley. Sometimes we objectivize the world around us and look at events as just an incident, not having any consequence in our own lives. You know, the old kid's trick of hiding my eyes, and if I don't see it, it doesn't matter. The difference between good and evil, we all do both, you know. It might seem like a tug of war between the two, maybe because we think we are right and everything else is wrong. Or maybe it's, how could you possibly do that to me? By the way, I capitalized that me because often that's one of the sources of our difficulties. Hey, I know a guy. I teach about him every Sunday morning at 10:30. I bet he can help make your days better. It's Jesus, of course, and he promises to walk with you no matter what. The world is real, and stuff that happens elsewhere is still a factor in our lives because we're all in this together. Jesus knows that and helps. Want to talk more about that? Call me.
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0: 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Celebrating a birthday today, first on the Wyoming side of our listenership here on the 2nd of June today, Dresden Major turns 10 today. Every finger and two thumbs for Dresden today. Happy birthday. Dan Mack has a birthday today, and David Lucero celebrating a birthday today as well. Kind of like our morning show. It's all D's. Dresden, Dan, and David. On the Idaho side, in the Bear Lake Valley, Janae Farmer, happy birthday today. Hattie Madsen with a birthday. Ethan Wendell Hershey and McCoy Ream celebrating a birthday today. Couple of Bear Lake Valley anniversaries, John and Jennifer Peterson, and Matt and Stephanie Hershey celebrating anniversaries today. Dresden, Dan, David, Janae, Hattie, Ethan, McCoy, happy birthday today. Peterson's and Hershey's, happy anniversary. Text 307-203-4637 to add to the birthday anniversary list.
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0: 7:38, news, sports, and weather continue on Swift 98. The Spurt also on the wave today. And in the 8 o'clock hour, Evan Simpson, board member for the Wyoming Group Become Peacemakers, will join me in studio today at about 8:45 this morning. Tomorrow, Tanner Belknap with Star Valley Trout Unlimited will be on the air, and we'll hear from Alpine Mayor Eric Green as well tomorrow. Thomas McMurtry with Avenue Consultants on Thursday, along with Pilot Sanderson, Afton Town Administrator, also on Thursday. First Bank of Wyoming Sports Friday, one of our guests this week is Alan Simpson. He'll be giving us details on an expanded youth flag football program for the town of Afton. Remember last year they went official NFL flag football last fall? Well, now they're taking it a step further and doing a summer flag football program. Details on Friday with Alan Simpson in the town of Afton Youth Rec Program. Right now, let's take a look at the events calendar. Here's what's going on this week in Lincoln County and the Bear Lake Valley. 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Star Valley Braves Youth Basketball Camp begins today at Star Valley High School, continues on Wednesday and Thursday. It's for current 3rd through 8th graders. Find the details and registration at svinews.com. In the Bear Lake Valley today, kickoff to summer library activities. Mobile Dinosaur Museum from ISU will be at A.J. Winters from 5 to 7 tonight. Everybody welcome. Farmers Market is today as well, noon to 4 at 186 North 4th Street between Fazee's and Family Dollar. That runs all the way through September 29th, every Tuesday, noon to 4. Happening this upcoming weekend, Friday Night Lights returns to Afton 4 to 8 p.m. this week featuring karaoke and Farmer's Market at Triangle Park in Kemmer on Friday. That begins at 4 p.m. They'll have food trucks, vendors, live music, lawn games, and a business sidewalk sale, all happening this Friday in Kemmer. Saturday, the Potting Shed pop-up event in Alpine. Star Valley Ranch Safety Days on Saturday. Wyoming Free Fishing Day is on Saturday as well. And Kemmer High School graduation this Saturday, commencement beginning at 1 p.m. for the Rangers this Saturday. All event details at SVI News and SVIKemmer.com.
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0: 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In news around the state of Wyoming this morning, the first significant poll of Wyoming's primary election season, Secretary of State Chuck Gray leads a crowded GOP U.S. House race with 21% support. Casper businessman Reed Reisner is second at 14%, with Teton County philanthropist Steve Fries at 10%. The poll also shows 33% of those surveyed as hard undecided. There are reports that the poll, which was executed by pollsters Fabrizio Lee and Associates, at the request of Chuck Gray, contained disparaging information about Reisner and Fries, including campaign attacks. In national news headlines this morning, the month of June is crunch time for the U.S. Supreme Court, which is poised to issue opinions in more than two dozen cases before their summer recess. One is over whether states can allow a five-day grace period for mail-in ballots received after Election Day to be counted.
10: There's actually a case now which argues ballots have to be received by Election Day.
0: That's Josh Blackman with the South Texas College of Law, who says the biggest case that remains is over birthright citizenship. A lower court blocked President Trump's order, which told U.S. agencies not to recognize the citizenship of children born in the U.S. if neither parent is an American citizen or a green card holder. The Justice Department says it will abide by a court ruling that temporarily paused the Trump administration's so-called anti-weaponization fund. Mark Mayfield has the details.
11: The DOJ made the announcement in a statement on Monday. It came after reports said the White House would be backing away from the fund. The fund was established from a settlement reached between the Trump family and the IRS to resolve long-running disputes. The DOJ had said they created a systematic process to hear and redress claims of others who suffered weaponization and lawfare. The fund would also give those pardoned related to the January the 6th Capitol riot a way to get payouts for what they said was government overreach. I'm Mark Mayfield.
0: A new chief of the U.S. Border Patrol has been named. Here's Tammy Trujillo with the report.
12: U.S. Customs and Border Protection says Rosario Pete Vasquez will take over the role after Mike Banks stepped down last month. Banks had served in the role since the start of President Trump's second term last year. In a release, Vasquez called his appointment the honor of a lifetime and went on to say his focus is on supporting the agents, strengthening operational capabilities, and ensuring, in his words, that the U.S. Border Patrol remains the most effective border security force in the world. I'm Tammy Trujillo.
0: And finally this morning, President Trump says peace talks with Iran are moving quickly. He made the comment in a Truth Social post yesterday afternoon following reports that Iran was stepping away from the talks. Iranian state media reported Tehran was ending negotiations and planned to fully block the Strait of Hormuz due to a ceasefire violation by the United States. That's a check of the latest in news. Additional details can be found in each weekly edition of the Star Valley Independent, also at SVI News and SVIKemmer.com.
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0: National Rocky Road Day is today. So with that in mind, our question is, what is your favorite kind of ice cream? Chime in with the phone number 307-203-4637. Couple of Shumway Farm shout-outs trickling in this morning. The Salty Heifer, a new flavor from Shumway Farms. They always win the name game at Shumway Farms in Osmond. A listener says it's amazing. It's their favorite. The Salty Heifer. That is, yes, we are talking about ice cream, by the way. Another listener saying rhubarb ice cream from Shumway Farms. Another listener saying my favorite mint chocolate chip. Fried ice cream from the Mexican restaurant in Montpelier, said a listener this morning as their favorite. And another listener saying favorite ice cream is Dry Creek Berry from Shumway Farms. How about you, 307-203-4637. Fried ice cream just hits different. I mean, every once in a while you think, I could go for a bowl of ice cream. But when you really are having a time, oh, the fried ice cream. Tillamook Caramel Swirl, said another listener just now this morning. How about you, your favorite kind of ice cream on National Rocky Road Day today? 307-203-4637. Today's text and topic on the Weekday Wake Up. 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
0: 7:50, here's the weather forecast in the Bear Lake Valley and around Lincoln County. 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For the Bear Lake forecast today, Montpelier has sunshine to partly cloudy skies, highs near 72 degrees today, winds 10 to 15 miles per hour, sunshine at 70s on Wednesday, Thursday, Friday, and then into the lower 80s on Saturday for Bear Lake. Now for the Kemmer Diamondville forecast. Sun and clouds mixed today with highs near 70 this afternoon. Winds 5 to 10 miles per hour, increasing up to 25 later today. Mostly sunny and 74 tomorrow. Sunshine and wind on Thursday in Kemmer Diamondville at 72. Sunny and 77 Friday with highs at 80 on Saturday under partly cloudy skies. And for Star Valley's forecast today, sunshine to partly cloudy with a high near 69 degrees this afternoon. Winds 5 to 10 miles per hour. Mostly sunny and 72 degrees tomorrow. Sunshine and lower to mid-70s on Thursday, Friday. Upper 70s Saturday. Back to lower 70s on Sunday in Star Valley's forecast. Temperatures currently right now this morning, first around the Bear Lake area, Garden City, reporting a temperature of 52 degrees. Looking at Paris at 49, Montpelier 42. Within Lincoln County, Alpine saying 39 degrees. Thane also reporting 39. Afton sitting at 40 right now. Currently 42 in Cokeville. LaBarge at 42 degrees. And Kemmer Diamondville at 43 degrees.
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0: Sports with Dal is on the way this morning, but first, it's a Tuesday, which means we're going to check in with Star of 89. That includes, of course, the Lofts, the Giftry, and Swirl right in downtown. I have to Chad Packard on the phone today. Chad, look at this sunshine. It might actually be summer. Do we dare say it?
21: Is it finally here? I don't know, but it sure is beautiful this morning. That's for sure.
0: Yes, no doubt. And, you know, I love what's going on at Swirl, especially in the summertime. What do you have frozen yogurt flavors this week at Swirl?
21: So we've got, everybody loves it when Huckleberry comes around. It's kind of a thing around here. So Huckleberries are non-dairy. We got grapefruit, watermelon, and birthday cake is another our other Froyo flavors. But I got to tell you, you guys, this chocolate and vanilla soft serve ice cream, boy, it is becoming a hit. People are just loving it. And I tell you, all of our employees are sure sneaking their own little samples of the chocolate and vanilla throughout their shift. So anyway, everybody's just loving it.
0: Oh, that's perfect. So for those frozen yogurt flavors along with the real soft serve ice cream of vanilla and chocolate at Swirl in downtown Afton. How about across the hall in the Giftry? It sounds like you have some more new arrivals for summertime.
21: Yeah, so we've got, I've talked a little bit about that we've got some new products, new, 4th of July stuff, Americana things. But you know what's really going off the shelves these days is these, we've got these overalls in that the ladies are just loving. And it's interesting how styles change and trends come and go, but I'm telling you, this baggy look and these overalls are just a hit. And I don't know if you're out there watching our social media stuff that we post and content we're trying to create, but we've got one coming up that's going to show these overalls, how they look and different styles of it and different t-shirts underneath. And so come in and take a look and see what we got there.
0: Perfect. That's at, of course, the Giftery as part of Star of 89. And just another reminder, of course, that you have the lofts, so those fill up pretty quick here in the summertime.
21: Yeah, it's it is happening again. And everybody here in the Valley knows that summer gets busy. And I'm telling you, if you've got family reunions or family get-togethers and you don't have enough space in your place, the lofts are a fabulous option to come in, take a look. They are so beautiful, so accommodating, and they're right here in downtown. And full kitchens, it's just wonderful. So come on in, take a look. Check us out on our social media pages, Swirl on 89, the Giftery on 89, and the Lofts on 89.
0: That's Chad Packard, all part of Star of 89 in downtown Afton. Chad, thanks so much. We appreciate the update.
21: Great chatting with you, Duke. Have a great, great, lovely day.
0: You as well. Let's kick it over to Dow for today's sports report.
1: The Cleveland Browns have traded star edge rusher Myles Garrett to the Los Angeles Rams. The Browns received pass rusher Jared Verse, a 2027 first-round pick, a 28 second-round pick, and a 29 third-round pick. Garrett was selected as the first overall pick by the Browns in the 2017 NFL Draft. He's a seven-time Pro Bowler and broke the single-season sack record last year. Another major trade yesterday, A.J. Brown headed to New England. The Philadelphia Eagles are getting a 2028 first-round pick and a 27 fifth-round pick from the Patriots. Brown spent four seasons with the Eagles, winning Super Bowl 59 with the team. He was drafted by the Tennessee Titans in 2019 with the 51st overall pick. Brown has been named to three Pro Bowls in his career. The Stanley Cup Final begins tonight. The Carolina Hurricanes host the Vegas Golden Knights for Game 1 in Raleigh. The Hurricanes representing the Eastern Conference. After disposing of the Montreal Canadiens in five games, the Golden Knights won the Western Conference after sweeping the Colorado Avalanche. Both teams seeking their second championship. Carolina lifted the cup in 2006. Vegas won it all in 2023. And the NBA Finals tip off this week. Victor Wembanyama and the Spurs square off against Jalen Brunson's Knicks in Game 1 from San Antonio on Wednesday. The Spurs outlasted the defending champion Thunder in seven games of the Western Conference Finals to advance, while the Knicks wiped out the Cavaliers in a four-game sweep to claim the East. This is a rematch of the 1999 Finals, which ended with San Antonio dominating New York in five games to hoist the Larry O'Brien Trophy. And over to baseball, Dylan Dingler hit two of Detroit's season-high five homers. Riley Green was a triple shy of the cycle, and the Tigers stopped a four-game skid by holding off the Tampa Bay Rays 10-9 on Monday night. Just one other American League game, the Twins defeated the White Sox. Over to the National League, Bryce Turang ended a 0-for-21 slump by going 2-for-2 with a double and a triple as Milwaukee blew out the San Francisco Giants 16-2. Other winners in the National League were the Diamondbacks and the Marlins. In interleague play, T.J. Rumfield hit a go-ahead sacrifice fly in the ninth inning, and the Colorado Rockies used a five-run eighth to rally past the Los Angeles Angels 9-8. Rounding out the winners from the diamond yesterday were the Royals, Rangers, and the Mariners. Duke, that's a look at sports.
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0: 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A couple new responses. Just plain old chocolate, said one listener this morning. Another listener saying caramel cashew is their favorite. We all have only had one Rocky Roader out there this morning on Rocky Road Day. Well, how about you? What is your favorite ice cream? 307-203-4637. 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
22: An unknown author wrote, "A wise old owl lived in an oak. The more he saw, the less he spoke. The less he spoke, the more he heard. Why can't we all be like that bird?" Yes, great advice. John Kendrick Bangs wrote the following. "If an unkind word appears, file the thing away. If some novelty endears, file the thing away. If some clever little bit of a sharp and pointed wit carrying a sting with it, file the thing away. If some bit of gossip come, file the thing away. Scandalously spicy crumb, file the thing away. If suspicion comes to you that your neighbor isn't true, let me tell you what to do. File the thing away. Do this for a little while, then go out, and then, yes, burn the file." This is Kim Kazare on The Brighter Side.
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0: 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Duke Dancer with you in studio this morning for the Weekday Wake Up. News, sports, weather, events, birthdays, and anniversaries all up and coming and on the way this morning. Here in this 8 o'clock hour, I'll be joined with Evan Simpson. He's a board member for the Wyoming group Become Peacemakers, and he'll be on the air at about 8:35 this morning. Tell us what this group is, what they're doing across the state of Wyoming, and also locally here in Lincoln County as well. Evan Simpson on the way at 8:35 this morning. Right now, let's take a look at on this day in history happening today. Back in the day on the 2nd of June, 1835, P.T. Barnum kicked off his first U.S. circus tour today. It was today in 1941, baseball's Iron Horse, Lou Gehrig, passed away in New York today in 1941. Today in 1953, then 27-year-old Queen Elizabeth II was crowned today in 1953. And it was on this day in 1997, Timothy McVeigh was convicted of murder and conspiracy in the Oklahoma City bombing that occurred in 1995. And that conviction today in 1997. That's a check of on this day in history. News headlines on the way next.
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0: Race director of the Star Valley Half Marathon, Lynette Johnson, explains what proceeds from this year's event will be used for.
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0: 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With the early spring season, Dyer's Woad Week is also earlier. The Lincoln County Weed and Pest will hold Dyer's Woad Week on June 8th through the 10th, and then again June 15th through the 17th. On those days, anyone age 18 and younger is encouraged to pick Dyer's Woad and bring it back to the Weed and Pest offices in Afton or Cokeville, where they will be paid 50 cents per pound. 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It's Dyer's Woad Week, June 8th through the 10th, and June 15th through the 17th. 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
0: 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Looking at news in the region this morning. First, the president of the Utah Senate is demanding changes to a controversial data center project near Brigham City. Senator J. Stuart Adams announced yesterday that he sent a letter to Kevin O'Leary demanding a 75% reduction in the scope of the project. He also demanded a greater focus on water conservation and the protection of wildlife and agriculture in the area. Box Elder County officials released a statement saying they have not yet approved or authorized the data center's construction. The month of June is crunch time for the United States Supreme Court, which is poised to issue opinions in more than two dozen cases before their summer recess. One is over whether states can allow a five-day grace period for mail-in ballots received after Election Day to be counted.
7: There's actually a case now which argues ballots have to be received by Election Day.
0: Josh Blackman with the South Texas College of Law says the biggest case that remains is over birthright citizenship. A lower court blocked President Trump's order, which told U.S. agencies not to recognize the citizenship of children born in the U.S. if neither parent is an American citizen or a green card holder. A new chief of the U.S. Border Patrol has been named. Tammy Trujillo has the details.
12: U.S. Customs and Border Protection says Rosario Pete Vasquez will take over the role after Mike Banks stepped down last month. Banks had served in the role since the start of President Trump's second term last year. In a release, Vasquez called his appointment the honor of a lifetime and went on to say his focus is on supporting the agents, strengthening operational capabilities, and ensuring, in his words, that the U.S. Border Patrol remains the most effective border security force in the world. I'm Tammy Trujillo.
0: President Trump says peace talks with Iran are moving quickly. He made the comment in a Truth Social post yesterday afternoon following reports that Iran was stepping away from the talks. Iranian state media reported Tehran was ending negotiations and planned to fully block the Strait of Hormuz due to a ceasefire violation by the United States. And at least 18 people are dead and 100 more hurt following a major Russian attack on two cities in Ukraine earlier today. Ross Kulin reports that's according to Ukrainian officials.
8: An 8-year-old boy was among the at least 12 people who were killed in the city of Dnipro. At least 6 people were killed in the capital, Kiev. The Ukrainian President Volodymyr Zelensky has called on the U.S. to send more air defense systems to help defend cities after the deadly strikes.
0: Dozens of buildings were damaged. Russia confirms the attack and says the strikes were in retaliation of a deadly drone strike last month on a dormitory in Ukraine's Russian-held region. And finally this morning, Wall Street is opening mixed today after the Dow, NASDAQ, and S&P 500 closed at fresh record highs yesterday. Stocks were muted ahead of the latest jobs data as investors weigh the latest in U.S.-Iranian developments. In focus today, the Labor Department's release of jobs opening figures along with earnings from several major companies. At the opening bell today, the Dow Jones Industrial Average gained about 100 points. The S&P 500 and NASDAQ were slightly lower this morning to start. That's a check of the latest in news. 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
9: 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Bring me the daily financial market report on behalf of financial advisor Kyle Terry and Edward Jones. U.S. equity markets closed higher on Monday despite uncertainty surrounding the path forward for U.S. and Iran negotiations, as well as reports that the U.S. struck Iranian radar and drone sites over the weekend. Despite the geopolitical flare-ups, a surge in the technology sector drove gains across all three major U.S. indices. The rally in tech shares was fueled by NVIDIA's unveiling of the new semiconductor chip designed for personal laptops. Outside of technology, energy was the only other S&P 500 sector to finish higher on Monday. Monday, U.S. equities closed higher. The Dow closed up 47 points at 51,079. NASDAQ closed up 114 points at 27,087. The S&P 500 closed up 20 points at 7,600. 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If you would like additional information, please contact our branch office at 885-3161. 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
0: 8:11 is your time on a Tuesday morning today. 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
13: Rocky Road?
0: And it is National Rocky Road Day today.
1: Sloth loves himself some Rocky Road. And we're asking our listeners out there today, what's your favorite ice cream flavor? It's Rocky Road Day. It's getting its day. But what's your favorite ice cream flavor? 307-203-4637.
0: The very first Rocky Road dessert created in the deserts of Australia in 1853.
1: You know, I learn all kinds of things listening to the radio.
0: Yeah.
1: And if you'd have told me that that was the story of Rocky Road ice cream, we're talking 7 years before the start of the American Civil War, some guy in the desert of Australia is making Rocky Road ice cream. That is wild. Wild to me.
0: I think it was Crocodile Dundee's great-grandfather.
1: It probably, yeah, it has to be.
0: Yeah, I think it was. He's like, I got some marshmallows and I got some nuts.
1: Hankering for some frozen treat.
0: Yeah, yeah. Ice cream began to be introduced in the United States not until 1929. Over 70 years later, in Oakland, California, William Dreyer. Dreyer's ice cream.
1: Oh, okay. Mm-hmm. There you go.
0: Mm-hmm. Now it's coming together.
1: You know, but it wasn't his idea. He's a thief. That's what he is.
0: Took it from the Aussies.
1: Yep, took it from the Aussies.
0: Yep. So National Rocky Road Day today on the 2nd of June. And as Dal said, that alludes to our question today. What is your favorite ice cream? 307-203-4637, 203-4637. We have had a Rocky Roader out there this morning. One person saying that is their favorite today on National Rocky Road Day. Here's some of the other responses from the 7 o'clock hour. Oreo ice cream, said one listener this morning. Cherry chocolate chip, huckleberry, Ben and Jerry's half-baked, and the salty heifer.
1: What'd you call me?
0: That's a Shumway Farm flavor, by the way. Salty heifer.
1: Now that I've heard this one, and there's another one that you'll read here in a second, I feel like I need to go try the salty heifer.
0: Yeah.
1: I feel like that needs to happen. So.
0: Well, we say it all the time. I mean, you can make claims here on this show, but until they're proven.
1: That's right. Yep. We are a science-based show.
0: Mm-hmm.
1: So we need data.
0: We need a salty heifer here in the studio. We need a little salty heifer. Rhubarb ice cream, said another listener. Another listener saying, my favorite is mint chocolate chip. How about fried ice cream? This one's saying from the Mexican restaurant in Montpelier, says this person. But you know what? It's been a while since I've had a little fried ice cream, man.
1: I couldn't even tell you the last time. And as soon as that came in, I'm like, what am I doing with my life? I haven't had it forever.
0: Yeah. Caramel cashew, said a listener. Cookie dough, said one listener this morning, is their favorite. And pralines and cream, said another listener, is their favorite this morning.
1: No wrong answers this morning, I don't think.
0: No wrong. I think there are righter, but no wrong.
1: Yes.
0: Yeah. Plain old chocolate, said one listener. Tillamook caramel swirl, said one listener. And Dry Creek berry, said another person.
1: That's another Shumway Farms.
0: That it is. Yes, it is. 307. I said it wrong, though. Dry Creek.
1: Yes.
0: Apologize. Dry Creek berry.
1: You know, get on your game, man.
0: Sorry.
1: Come on.
0: Sorry. I was thinking ice cream, and it slipped out incorrectly.
1: People take their cues from you.
0: Dry Creek berry. That's what it's supposed to be. 307-203-4637 on what is National Rocky Road Day today. What is your favorite ice cream? Today's text-in topic on the weekday wake-up.
13: Rocky Road?
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0: 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Today for the Bear Lake Valley forecast, Montpelier looking at sunshine to partly cloudy skies with highs near 72 degrees today. Winds 10 to 15 miles per hour. Sunshine at 76 tomorrow. Sunshine in 70s continue into Thursday, upper 70s Friday, and lower 80s in Montpelier on Saturday. Temperatures right now, Kemmer and Diamondville. Sunshine with a high of 70 degrees today for southern Lincoln County. Winds increasing up to 25 miles per hour this afternoon. Mostly sunny and 74 tomorrow. Sunshine, wind, and 72 on Thursday. And sunny on Friday at 77 degrees. Partly cloudy, windy, and 80 degrees on Saturday in southern Lincoln County. Star Valley's forecast today. National Weather Service saying sunny to partly cloudy skies today. High temperatures around 69 degrees this afternoon in Star Valley. Mostly sunny and 73 tomorrow. Sunshine and lower to mid-70s on Thursday and again Friday. Upper 70s on Saturday. And 70s continue into Sunday and Monday as well in Star Valley. Temperatures currently right now this morning, first across, in Lincoln County and also in the Bear Lake Valley this morning. National Weather Service reporting 53 degrees right now in Garden City. Paris at 52. Montpelier sitting at 46 degrees right now. In Lincoln County, Alpine at 43. Thane at 43. Afton sitting at 45 degrees. Currently right now in Cokeville, 45, LaBarge at 46, and Kemmer Diamondville also at 46 degrees.
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0: It is 8:21 this morning, live on SVI Radio, Swift 98 The Spur, and also on The Wave today. Duke and Dal with you in studio this morning. And, of course, Dal does have the Sports Report on the way. Dal, a rescue pig is safe after Colorado firefighters freed it from a fence. That's the front page story today.
5: Firemen are awesome. They are.
0: Officers in Colorado Springs responded last week after a pig named Edgar got stuck in a fence by his tusks. Firefighters tried to use bolt cutters, but they said he had, quote, committed fully to the situation. They eventually brought stronger equipment to cut Edgar free. Officials say the pig is okay and arrived home with his owner shortly after. And no word on how much longer Edgar has until he's ham and bacon. But for now, he's good.
5: Yeah.
0: At least I hope that's what it's
5: until he's fully committed to breakfast.

0: first-round pick, a 28 second-round pick, and a 29 third-round pick. Garrett was selected as the first overall by the Browns in the 2017 NFL Draft. He's a seven-time Pro Bowler and broke the single-season sack record last year. NFL star wide receiver A.J. Brown headed to New England. The Philadelphia Eagles are getting a 2028 first-round pick and a 27 fifth-round pick from the Patriots. Brown spent four seasons with the Eagles, winning Super Bowl 59 with the team. He was drafted by the Tennessee Titans in 2019 with the 51st overall pick. Brown has been named to three Pro Bowls in his career. The top two teams in the NHL ready to battle for Lord Stanley's Cup. The Carolina Hurricanes host the Vegas Golden Knights for game one of the Stanley Cup Finals on Tuesday. The Hurricanes represented the Eastern Conference. The Golden Knights won the West. Both teams seeking their second championship. Carolina lifted the cup in 2006. Vegas won it all in 2023. And the NBA Finals tip off tomorrow. Victor Wembanyama and the Spurs square off against Jalen Brunson's Knicks in Game 1 from San Antonio on Wednesday. The Spurs outlasted the defending champion Thunder in seven games of the Western Conference Finals, while the Knicks wiped out the Cavaliers in a four-game sweep to claim the East. This is a rematch of the 99 Finals, which ended with San Antonio dominating New York in five games to hoist the Larry O'Brien Trophy. Over to baseball, Dylan Dingler hit two of Detroit's season-high five homers. Riley Green was a triple shy of the cycle, and the Tigers stopped a four-game skid by holding off the Tampa Bay Rays 10-9 on Monday night. Just one other game in the American League as the Twins took care of the White Sox. Over to the National League, Bryce Turang ended a 0-for-21 slump by going 2-for-2 with a double and a triple in the Milwaukee Brewers' 16-2 blowout of the San Francisco Giants. Other winners in the National League were the Diamondbacks and the Marlins. And in interleague play, T.J. Rumfield hit a go-ahead sacrifice fly in the ninth inning, and the Colorado Rockies used a five-run eighth to rally past the Angels 9-8 on Monday night. Rounding out the winners were the Royals, Rangers, and the Mariners. Duke, that's a look at sports.
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3: Hello, this is Pastor Richard Hartman of Grace Baptist Church in Cameron with a thought from the Word. We saw yesterday Jesus upset at a church that was neither hot nor cold, was lukewarm. And we'll look at how, through Scripture, people have been kind of that way or indecisive. In Joshua 24, Joshua, toward the end of his life, is now challenging the nation of Israel. And he says in verse 14, "Now therefore fear the Lord and serve him in sincerity and faithfulness. Put away the gods that your father served beyond the river in Egypt and serve the Lord. And if it seem evil in your eyes to serve the Lord, choose you this day whom you will serve." And Joshua ends with, "But as for me and my house, we'll serve the Lord." He's basically saying, make up your minds. Quit going back and forth. If you're going to serve God, serve Him. If you're not going to serve God, then go wholehearted into your idolatry, but realize there will be punishment coming and chastisement for that. But you can see a frustration there, because throughout the wilderness wanderings under Moses,

0: Moses, and then after Joshua in the book of Judges, the nation continued to go back and forth. And you see people this way all the time. They're hopping from thing to thing. They can't make up their minds. Make up your mind, trust Jesus, and serve God.
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4: 8:28 this morning is our time. Let's wrap up the text-in topic for the day today on what is National Rocky Road Day today. What is your favorite ice cream flavor? Chime in with the phone number 307-203-4637. Handful of new responses. Burnt almond fudge, said one listener. Moose Tracks bubblegum. Is that the same? Like, are we combining, we putting bubblegum in the Moose Tracks? Or do you like Moose Tracks and bubblegum? Or do you like Moose Track bubblegum? I don't know. Another listener saying a new flavor we found is marshmallow and peanut butter. Marshmallow and peanut butter, they say. Another listener saying any flavor with caramel in it. How about you? What is your favorite ice cream flavor? That's today's text and topic, 307-203-4637.
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4: 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A couple celebrities with a birthday today. Actress Joanna Gleason, 76 today. Personality, TV personality Andy Cohen is 58. And also Wayne Brady today turning 54. Local celebrities with a birthday today on the 2nd of June. Dresden Major turns 10 today. Happy birthday, Dresden. Dan Mack also with a birthday. David Lucero, happy birthday today. And I had someone tell me that yesterday was Todd Robinson's birthday. But then someone texted me this morning and said, no, today is his real birthday for Todd Robinson. So Todd, whether it's yesterday, today, or whatever the conspiracy may be, happy birthday to Todd Robinson. In the Bear Lake Valley, our listeners include Janae Farmer with a birthday. Hattie Matson has a birthday. Ethan Wendell Hershey, happy birthday. McCoy Ream, happy birthday today. Also, John and Jennifer Peterson, happy anniversary today. And Matt and Stephanie Hershey, celebrating an anniversary today as well. So Dresden, Dan, David, Todd, Janae, Hattie, Ethan, and McCoy, happy birthday. Petersons and Hershey's, happy anniversary today. Text 203-4637 to add to the birthday anniversary list.
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7: What if the anger we justify is becoming something darker? There's a tension in America right now. You can feel it. Like a storm building over an open ground. The air is heavy. Voices are rising. And everywhere you look, anger is searching for somewhere to land. Across America, politics has become war. Contempt is rewarded. Outrage is mistaken for courage. Political parties have replaced religion. And defeating our opponents is no longer enough. We want to humiliate them. Some of that anger is real. But when it spills into chaos, when it turns neighbor against neighbor, it stops being a spark and becomes a wildfire. We tell ourselves places like Wyoming are different. Wide skies, hard ground, a people shaped by responsibility. But even here, in a state that should model conviction, faith, and the code of the West, that same spirit of division has taken root. So as Wyoming Christians, we decided to look inward, to ask whether infighting for what is right, we have mistaken being right for being righteous, and whether it is too late for believers to lead another way. Because there is another way. You could see it in voices like Charlie Kirk. Once a flamethrower in the fight, showed what it means to refine that fire.
8: I was given a choice. I could try to descend more into this kind of secular world or reaffirm my faith, and you know, that's exactly what I did.
7: And closer to home, lives transformed by grace.
9: God called me to have this experience. We don't know, and I really don't want to. I'd rather believe.
7: Join us as we go searching into scripture, into hard conversations, through stories of repentance and redemption. Human anger does not produce the righteousness that God desires. This is not a call to be smaller. It's a call to become more like Christ.
10: One of the things that defines Wyoming's character is the strength of its people and its ability to adapt and improvise, use the majority rule, but always respect the minority.
7: Can fury become faithfulness? Can fighters become peacemakers? Can Wyoming help show a better way? Not because we have solved it, but because we are willing to wrestle with it. What if the answer isn't defeating our enemies, but becoming more like Christ? Is it too late? Or is this where it begins? Blessed are the peacemakers.
11: Blessed are the peacemakers.
12: Blessed are the peacemakers.
13: Blessed are the peacemakers.
7: For they shall be called the children of God.
4: .836 is our time this morning in the Weekday Wake Up. What you just heard was the Peacemakers trailer called from the group Become Peacemakers, which recently was organized in the state of Wyoming. And here to talk more about that group is Evan Simpson. He's one of the board members across the entire state for the group Become Peacemakers. And Evan joining me live in studio. Evan, good morning. How are you doing today?
14: Good morning, Duke.
4: I appreciate you taking some time. So Become Peacemakers, you're part of a board of a handful of business and civic leaders, farmers, ranchers, and everyone on the board involved in various churches and Christian congregations across the entire state as well. So tell us about Become Peacemakers and what is this group?
14: Thank you, Duke. Appreciate this opportunity. The Become Peacemakers group is an interfaith organization which was recently established in response to rising tensions and violence in Wyoming and throughout the United States. This initiative is a nonpartisan movement of Wyoming Christians who are stepping out of the chaos, whether it is political or personal, and boldly examining our own actions and getting back to truly following Jesus' teachings to promote dialogue, understanding, and peace within the state of Wyoming.
4: And so this is an initiative that this group has been put together for how long? When did this come together?
14: We've been organized as a 501c for about a year now.
4: Okay, so it's still a relatively new group. And, mm-hmm. and how did you become involved with it?
14: The originator of the group, his name is Matt Michaeli. He's a lawyer in Cheyenne, and he reached out to fellow community and faith-based leaders throughout the state, and he invited me to participate as a member of the board.
4: Okay, and so you mentioned kind of the goal and the focus of this group, become peacemakers. What are they doing across the state to accomplish its goals?
14: Our group plans to engage in various outreach efforts, including social media campaigns, grassroots volunteer training, and encouraging elected officials to lead with humility and civility. Our group aims to create a supportive environment for discussions and promote the biblical principles of peacemaking.
4: All right. And so people are probably going to maybe see some more, hear some more about this group. And how do they get involved with it if someone would like to participate?
14: If this topic resonates with any of your listeners and they want to become a peacemaker in Wyoming, they could consider joining the newly formed interfaith group called Become Peacemakers, which aims to foster civil discourse and community engagement. They can Google Become Peacemakers Wyoming and visit our website.
4: Perfect. And you can visit becomepeacemakers.org. Evan Simpson in studio. He's one of the board members of the group, Become Peacemakers. Evan, what else would you like to share about this organization?
14: Duke, as we come to understand what peacemaking is, we realize being a peacemaker involves more than just resolving conflicts. It requires fostering an environment where everyone feels heard and valued. Key qualities include active listening, empathy, and conflict resolution skills. We can all be peacemakers in our own homes, communities, and social groups. We can learn practical skills and that can help us build bridges, heal relationships, and engage in productive conversation about even the hardest topics.
4: So, of course, we're in an election year, right? And candidate filing period is wrapped up, and we're about to really head into the campaign season across the state of Wyoming. So how do you see this group, Become Peacemakers, impact how we have civil discussions on a local level, like right here in Lincoln County?
14: That's a really good question. When I was a legislator, all of the legislators were good Christian people. And in fact, we began every morning in the legislature with a prayer. However, I noticed during campaign season, some of the legislators and others who were opposing them began to just do underhanded tactics and throw mud and sling and badmouth their opponents. Unfortunately, statistics document that mudslinging is an effective way to win votes, and that's why they do it. I'd like to see us as voters change that trend. If you see a candidate throwing mud and saying things about their opponent, particularly things that doesn't ring true to you, I'd suggest that we ought to vote for someone else. A person that cannot stand on their own qualifications and credentials probably should not be in the office. Let's make these candidates talk about issues and their own credentials.
4: Evan Simpson in studio with Become Peacemakers. Again, you can find them online at becomepeacemakers.org. Evan, anything else you'd like to share about this group?
14: No, I think, you know, in our conversations with other people, because it's both private and political is what we're talking about here. And when you have conversations with other people, we understand that everyone has a little bit of knowledge about most topics. However, none of us are experts on any one given topic, really. Yet sometimes as we engage in conversations with others, we're so dogmatic in our position that we feel like we're right and everyone else is wrong. And we need to acknowledge that all topics of discussion have many facets of issues and outcomes. Being a peacemaker means to listen to other points of view. We can disagree with their point of view, but we should never escalate it to an argument or a conflict.
4: Evan Simpson in studio. Again, becomepeacemakers.org is where you can go to find more information on this organization that is statewide. It's across the state. And Evan, one of the board members, a handful of board members that are from every corner of the state of Wyoming. Evan, thank you for bringing this group to our attention. Anything we missed that you'd like to mention today?
14: I'm good. Thank you for the time.
4: Again, we encourage our listeners to go to becomepeacemakers.org. That's becomepeacemakers.org. 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
18: 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Think of a relationship like an airplane headed for takeoff. The plane races down the runway until it hits a certain point called the V1 speed. That point represents a moment of decision. Before the V1 speed, the pilot has enough runway to abort the takeoff if necessary. After the V1 speed, there's no turning back. The only choice is to take off and work through whatever trouble may lie ahead. Couples launch their marriages the same way, or they're supposed to. They meet, they start dating, and they race down the runway toward marriage. Eventually, they hit V1 speed, their wedding day. It's the moment when the couple is supposed to take off with the commitment to work through whatever trouble may come. But some couples don't treat their wedding that way. 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They're for couples who build their relationship on commitment and ask, how do we get through this together? 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I'm Jim Daly.
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4: 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He'll be discussing the Rico Ditch Fish Passage and Stabilization Project that's taking place on the Salt River near Etna. Details with Tanner tomorrow on the weekday wake-up. Also, Town of Alpine Mayor Eric Green will be on the way tomorrow for his monthly report. Thomas McMurtry with Avenue Consultants will be with us on Thursday. He'll give us an update on the Lincoln County Transportation Plan, specifically trail systems being discussed in the Upper Valley area of Star Valley. Details this upcoming Thursday. Violet Sanderson joins us on Thursday as well. Monthly report from the Town of Afton. And First Bank of Wyoming Sports Friday on the way this upcoming Friday on the Weekday Wake Up. Welcoming in our listeners again from the Bear Lake Valley this morning. We'll be filling in for Lisa Hillier throughout the week on KBSI The Wave during the morning chit-chat for Lisa. It is a new music Tuesday today, so we do have some new songs making their debut across SBI on Swift, The Wave, and The Spur. Yesterday's Kick It or Keep It from Tyler Hubbard was kept by Spur listeners, and so that is new today on The Spur. Also new on The Spur today, this is a fun one from Cole Goodwin.

0: A few of your own: Noah Kahan, Ella Bright, Sam Fender, Frank Walker with new songs on Swift and the Wave today as well. Right now, let's take a look at the events calendar. Here's what's going on this week in Lincoln County in the Bear Lake Valley. Event details can also be found online in Star Valley. 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Star Valley Braves Youth Basketball Camp begins today. It's for 3rd through 8th graders. Runs Tuesday, Wednesday, and Thursday at Star Valley High School. Find registration details on the events page of SVINews.com. Happening in the Bear Lake Valley today, kickoff to summer library activities. Mobile Dinosaur Museum from ISU will be at A.J. Winters from 5 to 7 with other activities as well. That's today. Farmers Market also today in Montpelier from noon to 4. And that's going to be next to the Family Dollar in Montpelier today. Happening in Afton on Friday, Friday Night Lights returns 4 to 8 p.m. in downtown Afton, featuring karaoke this week. Also, of course, food trucks, vendors, and more. And a farmer's market at Triangle Park in Kemmer. That's on Friday starting at 4 p.m. They'll also have food trucks, vendors, live music, lawn games, and a business sidewalk sales. Those are going on this Friday in Kemmer. Happening on Saturday, the Potting Shed pop-up event, the Alpine Branch Library. That's from 10 to 2. Star Valley Ranch Safety Days will take place on Saturday at the Town Hall from 8:30 to 2. And the Wyoming Free Fishing Day is this Saturday. They'll have an event at the Afton Golf Course Pond from 9 to 2 and an event in Kemmer at the Community Pond from 8 to 10 this Saturday. No license required. It's also graduation this weekend in Kemmer. Commencement on Saturday for the Rangers beginning at 1 o'clock Saturday afternoon. Also in Bear Lake on Sunday, the 4th of July 250-year celebration choir practices will be held every Sunday at 6 p.m., including this Sunday at the Paris Tabernacle on Sunday evenings. Again, event details available online. Visit SVI News and SVIKemmer.com. 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
5: Join us as we celebrate 250 years of freedom and courage, telling the stories of heroes, battles, and moments that shaped the birth of the United States and Wyoming's unique place in American history. These are America's stories. December 1783. The Revolutionary War is won, but America faces its greatest test. A group of officers approaches General Washington with a stunning proposal. Make yourself King of America. The country needs strong leadership, they argue, and Washington has earned the crown through victory and sacrifice. Washington's response changed world history. No free country should ever be ruled by kings, he declared, rejecting absolute power that countless leaders throughout history had seized. But Washington's greatest moment came in 1797. After 8 years as president, he voluntarily stepped down, establishing America's tradition of peaceful transfer of power. King George III reportedly said that if Washington gave up power willingly, he will be the greatest man in the world. This decision stunned European monarchs who expected Washington to become another Napoleon. Instead, he returned to Mount Vernon, proving that in America, citizens serve the Republic, not the reverse. Washington's refusal to be king established the principle that no American leader is above the law or beyond democratic accountability. Honor the heritage. Celebrate the legacy. These are America's stories.
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7: 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Hi, everybody. I'm Will Rasmussen. Today on the program, we are honored to have Jeff Metters, the broadcast voice of the Wrangler National Finals Rodeo. He and Butch Knowles have been carrying it for 20 years on television, and he just got inducted into Pro Rodeo's Hall of Fame. I asked Jeff Metters his reaction when he received the call. That conversation coming up.
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10: I don't know if you're ever really ready for a call like that. I don't know that, you know, that's something that really crosses your mind. I was thrilled a couple of years ago when they put Butch Knowles in there. You know, at Butch's age, that was really good for him. Just kidding. Just kidding. I don't want to overexcite Butch at his age, because you never can tell how that's going to go. I don't know that I was expecting it until, truth be told, a few days before, I got a call from Sean Davis, who I love. Yeah. You know, Sean was a general manager at the National Finals Rodeo for a long time, and I loved working with Sean. I knew exactly who the boss was. He was always so nice. I would come in and make my case of what I needed, and he would listen to all of it, and then he would say no. But he was at least, you know, right. He would listen. But he called and said, hey, I think you're going to get a call in the next day or two. So that I thought maybe that was a good sign, because Sean has he has a lot of clout wherever he goes. But I was amazed, and I don't know how you answer it. I've never looked at myself as Pro Rodeo Hall of Fame worthy. I've just gotten up every day and had fun with all the people that I've encountered, and not one day of it has been work, and it's just been an incredible ride.
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6: NBC News Radio, I'm Chris Caraccio. President Trump says he hasn't heard from Iran about if they are walking away from peace talks. He told NBC News that if the reports are true, it's fine. Trump said, I think we've been talking too much if you want to know the truth. Iranian state media reported Tehran was ending negotiations due to ceasefire violations by the U.S. Reports are Iran is set to completely block the Strait of Hormuz. This comes after U.S. Central Command said it targeted Iranian military sites over the weekend. Charlie Kirk's accused murderer is appearing virtually in a Utah courtroom. The judge is expected to rule on a motion from Tyler Robinson's defense team seeking contempt against prosecutor Christopher Ballard. They accuse him of talking to the media about his opinions regarding Robinson's guilt. President Trump is now suggesting that the Freedom 250 concerts to celebrate the nation's 250th birthday be canceled. Mitch McCann reports it comes after many of the scheduled performers backed out of the event.
7: The news has frustrated the president, who wrote online that we should have a giant Make America Great Again rally for 250 instead of having overpriced singers who nobody wants to hear, whose music is boring, and yet who do nothing but complain. President Trump will give an address on June 24 to officially open the State Fair event.
6: Singer Martina McBride, one of the performers who pulled out of the event, said she was assured that it would be a nonpartisan event, which she wrote turned out to be misleading. Another, Brett Michaels, said it had evolved into something much more divisive than what I agreed to be a part of. An immigration enforcement funding bill has stalled, even though today marks the self-imposed deadline for Republicans to pass the legislation. Republicans are facing delays in passing the measure due to debates over President Trump's spending priorities. Issues creating obstacles for the legislation include the Trump administration's push for $1 billion in security funding for the White House and its ballroom, as well as the establishment of a nearly $1.8 billion anti-weaponization fund. I'm Chris Caraccio, NBC News Radio.
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6: Research from OmniSend found that 28% of Americans have taken on extra work, with most citing the need to cover bills and essentials. A separate ZipRecruiter survey estimates that the share of Americans with side hustles are higher, finding that 35% have an alternate source of income. A Bankrate survey last year found that 34% of Gen Z, 31% of millennials, and 22% of baby boomers have looked for other ways to make cash. The ZipRecruiter survey found that about 45% of those earning over $150,000 do supplemental work, compared to 31% of workers earning less than $25,000. What's left of the meteor that sent shockwaves across New England this weekend is now at the bottom of the ocean, Rory O'Neill reports.
9: NASA says the meteor was traveling 75,000 miles per hour when it hit the atmosphere, releasing an energy equivalent of close to 300 tons of TNT. NASA estimates the meteorites that survived are now in 100 feet of water in Cape Cod Bay.
6: United Auto Workers union members at American Axle in Three Rivers, Michigan are now on strike. UAW President Sean Fain announced last night the time was up for the manufacturer of drive axles for GM, Stellantis, and Nissan. American Axle and the employees agreed to a 50% pay cut during the Great Recession in 2008 to keep the facility open, but the union says the cut has not been fully restored, and they also want better health care, stronger retirement benefits, and profit sharing. People in Southern California who live near the famous Hollywood sign are getting fed up with tourists constantly streaming into the area. Data from traffic cameras obtained by CBS News shows more than 32,000 vehicles in the area during a 14-day stretch in February. The total for the same period has spiked by 124% during the past 2 years. Neighbors say people are driving in to take pictures and videos for social media with the sign in the background. They report tourists are clogging up the streets, walking through their yards, and even relieving themselves in the bushes. I'm Chris Caraggio, NBC News Radio.
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2: NBC News Radio, I'm Chris Caraccio. President Trump says he hasn't heard from Iran about if they are walking away from peace talks. He told NBC News that if the reports are true, it's fine. Trump said, I think we've been talking too much if you want to know the truth. Iranian state media reported Tehran was ending negotiations due to ceasefire violations by the U.S. Reports are Iran is set to completely block the Strait of Hormuz. This comes after U.S. Central Command said it targeted Iranian military sites over the weekend. Charlie Kirk's accused murderer is appearing virtually in a Utah courtroom. The judge is expected to rule on a motion from Tyler Robinson's defense team seeking contempt against prosecutor Christopher Ballard. They accuse him of talking to the media about his opinions regarding Robinson's guilt. President Trump is now suggesting that the Freedom 250 concerts to celebrate the nation's 250th birthday be canceled. Mitch McCann reports it comes after many of the scheduled performers backed out of the event.
3: The news has frustrated the president, who wrote online that we should have a giant Make America Great Again rally for 250 instead of having overpriced singers who nobody wants to hear, whose music is boring, and yet who do nothing but complain. President Trump will give an address on June 24 to officially open the State Fair event.
2: Singer Martina McBride, one of the performers who pulled out of the event, said she was assured that it would be a nonpartisan event, which she wrote turned out to be misleading. Another, Brett Michaels, said it had evolved into something much more divisive than what I agreed to be a part of. An immigration enforcement funding bill has stalled, even though today marks the self-imposed deadline for Republicans to pass the legislation. Republicans are facing delays in passing the measure due to debates over President Trump's spending priorities. Issues creating obstacles for the legislation include the Trump administration's push for $1 billion in security funding for the White House and its ballroom, as well as the establishment of a nearly $1.8 billion anti-weaponization fund. I'm Chris Caraccio, NBC News Radio.
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2: Research from OmniSend found that 28% of Americans have taken on extra work, with most citing the need to cover bills and essentials. A separate ZipRecruiter survey estimates that the share of Americans with side hustles are higher, finding that 35% have an alternate source of income. A Bankrate survey last year found that 34% of Gen Z, 31% of millennials, and 22% of baby boomers have looked for other ways to make cash. The ZipRecruiter survey found that about 45% of those earning over $150,000 do supplemental work, compared to 31% of workers earning less than $25,000. What's left of the meteor that sent shockwaves across New England this weekend is now at the bottom of the ocean, Rory O'Neill reports.
5: NASA says the meteor was traveling 75,000 miles per hour when it hit the atmosphere, releasing an energy equivalent of close to 300 tons of TNT. NASA estimates the meteorites that survived are now in 100 feet of water in Cape Cod Bay.
2: United Auto Workers union members at American Axle in Three Rivers, Michigan are now on strike. UAW President Sean Fain announced last night that time was up for the manufacturer of drive axles for GM, Stellantis, and Nissan. American Axle and the employees agreed to a 50% pay cut during the Great Recession in 2008 to keep the facility open, but the union says the cut has not been fully restored, and they also want better health care, stronger retirement benefits, and profit sharing. People in Southern California who live near the famous Hollywood sign are getting fed up with tourists constantly streaming into the area. Data from traffic cameras obtained by CBS News shows more than 32,000 vehicles in the area during a 14-day stretch in February. The total for the same period has spiked by 124% during the past 2 years. Neighbors say people are driving in to take pictures and videos for social media with the sign in the background. They report tourists are clogging up the streets, walking through their yards, and even relieving themselves in the bushes. I'm Chris Caraggio, NBC News Radio.
6: Step one, crank up that dial. 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
1: NBC News Radio, I'm Chris Caraccio. President Trump says he hasn't heard from Iran about if they are walking away from peace talks. He told NBC News that if the reports are true, it's fine. Trump said, I think we've been talking too much if you want to know the truth. Iranian state media reported Tehran was ending negotiations due to ceasefire violations by the U.S. Reports are Iran is set to completely block the Strait of Hormuz. This comes after U.S. Central Command said it targeted Iranian military sites over the weekend. Charlie Kirk's accused murderer is appearing virtually in a Utah courtroom. The judge is expected to rule on a motion from Tyler Robinson's defense team seeking contempt against prosecutor Christopher Ballard. They accuse him of talking to the media about his opinions regarding Robinson's guilt. President Trump is now suggesting that the Freedom 250 concerts to celebrate the nation's 250th birthday be canceled. Mitch McCann reports it comes after many of the scheduled performers backed out of the event.
2: The news has frustrated the president, who wrote online that we should have a giant Make America Great Again rally for 250 instead of having overpriced singers who nobody wants to hear, whose music is boring, and yet who do nothing but complain. President Trump will give an address on June 24 to officially open the State Fair event.
1: Singer Martina McBride, one of the performers who pulled out of the event, said she